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0: Frank Cavalli, The Four Seasons flimkien, December 63, Oh What a Night. 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
1: 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That's better. Gazan Mamo. We're always there.
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Cool Breezy 100.2 il-lum il-5 ta' Ġunju, apparentament speċjalment l-Amerika jiċċelebraw Donut Day. 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She needs to add more calories to it. Basically, kollha donut eżempju, she needs to fill it with chocolate mbagħad terġa' tiddipja fin-Nutella, which is like okay, I guess it tastes good, but I think to me it's just way too much chocolate, you know, like tant ikunu like haywired, it tastes buds tiegħi li ma nkunx naf suppostant inħu gost intiem. 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And that is why I liked the typical traditional jam donut jewha tanaqa ċikkulata fin-nofs. You know, perfect balance. What is your favorite donut? Jonar Ma Trading is that.

0: Oh, kim to chopni Tario Speedwagon Can't Fight This Feeling. Fuq VEZ 100.2 jek tfakkarni meta jgħidu you can't actually like control who you are attracted to or who you fall in love with, you know? Like in an afkopja, they are the complete opposites. 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Però I cannot, for the love of God, understand kif żewġ persuni li moħħhom totalment, ma totalment ta' minn A to Z, differenti, really connect. And when I actually ask this, they don't know. They just say, well, you can't help who you fall in love with. And I think, yeah, this song actually signifies that very well. Anyway, ejja ħankomplu, jiena Klermija fuq 100.2, kif niġi lura, għandna waħda li kienet rebħet Next Factor.
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7: Bay Easy weather.
8: We made it to Friday and your weather for this afternoon. Scattered clouds, which will increase into this evening and later through the afternoon. The sea state is slight to calm with light winds from the east. High at the moment is 29 degrees, but it feels like 30. Very good afternoon to you. My name's Natalie Horton. This is Bay Easy 100.2. Your number one's at one for a Friday. We have a mashup from Will to Power. Got a number one that was number one in Australia for Richard Marx from 92. But we start off with this one. Former Go-Go, it is Belinda Carlisle.

today on Bay Easy 100.2, the last one of the week. Always thought that was really clever, that song, because it's, well, a mashup, you know, two songs overlaid. I mean, I'm not very good on production and stuff like that, but it really works as a new song. I mean, it was two songs from the 70s. One was from 1975, Peter Frampton and Baby, I Love Your Way. And the second one was from 1974, Lynyrd Skynyrd and Freebird. Classic rock song, mashed up together, and gave us that one, our number ones at one today. I've got something from the Pretty Woman soundtrack coming soon, together with a band fronted by George O'Dowd and the Welsh Wizards, one of the best bands I've ever seen live, the Stereophonics. But right now, this is Adele.

0: You know it's a good Friday when we get the Beatles. Here Comes the Sun. Yeah, it's going to be around for the next few months. We don't have anything to worry about on that score. 9909102, that is the WhatsApp. You're going to need that because the lunchogram for a Friday is on the way soon. This is Baysie.
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1: Oh, there you are. Bradley Cooper, Lady Gaga, and Shallow on Bay Easy 100.2. So how have you been getting on with this week's Lunchagrams? We've had four of them this week. So we had watermelon, peanut butter, corn on the cob, tarragon. And today's one, the final one of the week, it sounds a little bit like a biscuit, but it's not. So today's Lunchagram is tibia, T-I-B-I-A, tibia creams. C-R-E-A-M-S. Now, they do sound like biscuits, but it's not. I'll give you a little clue. It's actually something of a food staple. The Lunchagram, if you don't know what it is, it happens every day round about this time on Bay Easy 100.2, where I take a recipe, a spice, a herb, a condiment, beverage, or a vegetable, whatever, and I jumble it all up, give it to you, you give it back to me in its right form, and you can get a Bay Easy green tick on the WhatsApp. 9909102. 9909102. Tibia creams is your Friday Lunchagram. Bay Easy 100.2, and this is The Police.

0: your weekend plans are. Obviously, if you feel like sharing them, 9909-1002. Maybe you're going to Sicily for the weekend. If you are and you're heading to Palermo, it's going to be quite tricky for you. I don't know if you've seen this on the news. Callum Turner and Dua Lipa got married in a registry office in London earlier this week. Low-key affair, few people. However, they have taken over an entire town just outside Palermo, and they are throwing a massive three-day wedding party to celebrate their nuptials. If you look online at some of the news stories, there are a lot of very unhappy people in the town who are not too pleased that they're there, because there's lots of police, bodyguards, and lots of roads and shops have been closed. Yes, not everybody is a fan of the Callum Turner and Dua Lipa wedding celebrations. If you're going, by the way, and you manage to get a sneaky picture, do send it to us here at Bay Easy 100.2. On the way next, Chicago.
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if I'm wrong, but I don't think the Stereophonics have been to Malta, have they? Because I would have been there at the front. Massive fan of the Stereophonics. And what a great song for a Friday afternoon across the Maltese Islands. What a beautiful day it is as well. Sunshine, got the weather for you. A quick update coming soon. Also music from a band who had two Taylors, a Rhodes and a Le Bon. Plus, as we're getting closer to the World Cup, I have got a, well, it's a big sing-along sporting song. I think you know the one I probably mean. A couple of people to say hi to. Marianne, who's out and about today, listening to Bayesy 100.2. That's what we like to hear. And also a quick hello to Rob, who said he's in a cab and they've got Bayesy on and he's on the way to the airport. And he said, guess where I'm going? I said, where? Palermo. So maybe he will see Dua Lipa and Callum Turner. Answers to today's Lunchogram very soon as well. Tibia creams. Sounds like a biscuit, but it's not. That is today's Lunchogram. Unscramble that and let me know what it is. 99

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1: 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We're always there.
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7: It's a hot one this afternoon. The mercury is showing 29, but it actually has a real feel of about 30. Scattered clouds throughout the afternoon. They will increase into this evening. Temperatures overnight down to about 23. The sea say if you're going for a swim, slight to calm with light winds easterly. We're going to do TLC, Huey Lewis and the News, but first, Duran Duran.

rather underrated band, Huey Lewis and the News, Stuck With You. Okay, I am going to stay it. You're stuck with me. You're stuck with me till four. Friday afternoon, this is Bayzy 100.2. How did you get on with today's lunchogram? I gave you tibia creams. Sounds like a biscuit, but it's actually basmati rice. Basmati rice when you unscramble it. Thank you for getting in touch. We had a few Lunchogram Club members. We had Josh, we got Lorna, we got Rich working out in Lua, Emily and Nashar, Georgina and SPB, which we know is St. Paul's Bay, and Phil and Joe. Thank you so much for being part of today's Lunchogram. It's back Monday with, and I can give you advance warning, an Italian dish.

0: I really regret I didn't go and see her last year when she was performing in Valletta. What a voice. Dionne Warwick on Bay Easy 100.2 and Heartbreaker. 20 past two. If you'd like to get in touch this afternoon, 9909102. Let me know what you're up to this weekend. Actually, a couple of people have been in touch today already saying, actually, my weekend looks like this. Ruth, she said she's going to change over her winter wardrobe to her summer wardrobe. Do you not think you've left that a little bit late? Ruth, are you still in jumpers or something? Also, Mark is heading to a garden centre this weekend to buy some plants. Well, good luck with that. I have successfully managed to kill every plant I've ever planted. This is Bay Easy 100.2, Friday afternoon across the Maltese Islands. Stand by for Boys to Men and Cher and Lewis Capaldi. Bay Easy.
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be in it. She does look incredible, doesn't she? Bay Easy 100.2 playing you I Found Someone. 9909102, the Bay Easy studio WhatsApp if you'd like to get in touch. Going to be talking about cockroaches a little bit later. Yeah, I know. I can't bear them, but I've seen a story and literally my blood turned cold. Talking of Cher, she is going to be an artist spotlight in a couple of weeks' time. Next week, it's the Pet Shop Boys. This week, it's been ELO. Last day, I hope you've enjoyed the music from the Electric Light Orchestra. They've been amazing. We have got a bit of a battle going on between the last song of the week, asking you to help me choose between The Diary of Horace Wimp and Last Train to London. Which one shall I play today? Just over an hour from now, 9909102. Which one would you like to hear? Let me know.

0: lead track from the album Let's Dance, David Bowie, 83 the year. This is Bayeezy 100.2. So, 6 days to the World Cup. Are you excited, indifferent? You know, maybe you'll watch it, maybe you won't. A couple of things happening this weekend, sports-wise. The big Monaco Grand Prix, Formula One, is this weekend. Also, another Grand Prix, a motorcycle Grand Prix, the Hungarian one, is taking place this weekend as well. What are you up to this weekend? 9909102. Lovely to hear from you about that. Hi to Manuel. He's voting for Last Train to London, as is Albert. What song would you like to hear by the ELO before we wrap things up? Let me know.
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0: New York City, I'm doing fine now. Bay Easy 100.2 across the Maltese Island. Hello, Gozo. Haven't forgotten you over there, over that way. Looks like the Diary of Horace Wimp is slightly ahead on the votes at the moment. The ELO, the Artist Spotlight here on Bay Easy for this week. We're voting. You're voting. Last Train to London or the Diary of Horace Wimp? It's neck and neck. Well, slightly ahead for Horace. Mustn't forget to talk about cockroaches a little bit later before I leave at four. And a quick hello to Jacqueline, who says she's in a cab and they've got Bay Easy 100.2 blaring. Love that.
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3: The Empire has fallen, but the galaxy is far from safe.
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3: 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The Mandalorian and Grogu, now showing at Eden Cinemas.
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7: Bay Easy weather.
0: Well, the rest of this afternoon is going to remain sunny. Some passing clouds, though, and it's going to stay humid. And apparently there's the possibility of a localised isolated shower. Fine overnight, though, with temperatures dropping to around 20 degrees. Right now, your high is 29.

fancy seeing a movie on us? Well, you can, because today, what is it, the 5th of June, you can win on Free Film Friday with Owlet a little bit later today, giving away two cinema tickets with popcorn and a drink. So make sure you listen to Albert. He'll be with you on the home run today between 4 and 7. Talking of films, I was looking through what happened on this day. And on this day in 1998, this film was released. Such a good movie. Do you remember The Truman Show? Wow, what a film that was, wasn't it? Jim Carrey. Bet you don't remember the amazing quote from that he used to say. What was it? Good morning, and in case I don't see you, yeah?

0: it's rare, generally speaking, to find a cover that equals the original, but I think in that case, definitely. Simply Red's version of If You Don't Know Me By Now, originally done by Harold Melvin and the Blue Notes. Number one in America, that song for Simply Red. Very good afternoon. My name's Natalie, with you till four today. Got to say happy birthday to Greet. She is celebrating her birthday today. She's got a party later on tonight. Hope it's a good one. I've got a song for you by the Scissor Sisters. That's coming soon here on Bay Easy 100.2.
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0: 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Also find us online and you can ask your smart speaker to play Bay Easy. My name's Natalie. We're together for the next 20 minutes thereabouts. I hope you've enjoyed our first week of Artist Spotlight. It has been the ELO, the Electric Light Orchestra, and I'm going to tell you a bit about the last song for the week.
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0: Yes, all this week it has been the music of Jeff Lynne's ELO, some great tracks. Today's one, well, we did have a vote on this one, and I can tell you it was really close at the end, but the winner is The Diary of Horace Wimp. It was a hit, of course, for the ELO, and Jeff Lynne says he was inspired and took his inspiration from the Beatles. Haven't heard this song in a very long time, and I'm really excited to play it for you today.

0: had a message from Maggie, said she loved hearing the Diary of Horace Wimp. She said, I honestly can't remember the last time I heard that. Wasn't it great? The ELO, this week's Artist Spotlight. Next week, going to be playing the music Monday through Friday of the Pet Shop Boys. Really looking forward to doing that for you. Quick hello to Joseph, sent me a picture of his rather flash motorbike. Bright red, he's heading off to Gozo tonight. Go safely, Joseph. See you next week.
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0: on Bay Easy 100.2, sampling Nancy Sinatra's You Only Live Twice from the Bond theme. So that's just about it from me. Thank you so much for your company. My first week back here at Bay's. It's been fabulous. Thank you for all your messages. Catherine, thank you for your message. Justin said she's loved the show, loved the music. Thank you, Neil, who very kindly pointed out that I forgot to talk about cockroaches. We will do that next week, I promise. In the meantime, hope you have a fabulous weekend. Whatever you're doing, whether you're going to be super active or do nothing at all, I hope it's a good one. Keep it Bay Easy through the weekend. We've got all the good songs while the sun shines. Albert is next with his birthday file. And also, don't forget, it's a free film Friday. I'll see you Monday. Bye-bye.
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1: The Empire has fallen. 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
1: Financial update. European markets opened lower, dragged down by a sell-off in technology and chip-making stocks. The pan-European Stoxx Europe 600 index edged down 0.2%, pausing after a two-month rally. This technology pullback mirrored declines in US and Asian markets following weak earnings from Broadcom. US markets displayed a mixed performance, heavily driven by a market rotation out of tech and into healthcare and financials. The Dow Jones Industrial Average surged to new record highs, while the tech-heavy Nasdaq slipped and the S&P 500 remained flat. Asia-Pacific markets fell sharply, driven by a regional artificial intelligence and semiconductor sell-off, triggered by chipmaker Broadcom's underwhelming financial guidance. South Korea's KOSPI plunged over 5%, while Japan's Nikkei 225 fell 1.3%. And Hong Kong's Hang Seng dropped 1%. Get the latest market news anytime at bayeasy.mt. You're up to date. I'm Ian Brannan.
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is not a problem that I can't fix, cause I can do it in the mix. 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